0: two B Charles, you can only hit the Legion with the trooper.
1: Copy, shoot 2B.
0: And 2B to the EMS unit. The trooper was requesting the GCS for the patient.
1: Copy.

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1: One minute, Chief. They're walking on right back.
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0: CH1, Q2B. Go ahead, sir. So we got a GCS of 11, Peyton Airway. Stable vitals are pretty stable. We'll be there in about 3 minutes.
1: Copy, I'll pass that along.

0: Charles County Paramedic in Lipsville. 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
0: 2027. Paramedic in Lipsville, has the trooper left?
1: That's correct. They're on their way to Medstar Trauma.
0: Copy. Thank you.

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1: Yes, ma'am.
0: Yes, you can return to your quarters. Thank you.
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1: Eagle One, we are head back with the personnel we borrowed from the medevac. We're going to drop them off the Safeway Shopping Center over by EMS3, and see if they can start being engines about 6 minutes.
0: Copy.
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1: Engine 31, will you be able to transport the provider from EMS 3 back to EMS 3? 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
1: Charles County Eagle 1, are you direct?
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0: analyst for Paramedic Ambulance 39. Charles, did you copy me?
1: That's correct, Paramedic Ambulance 39. We're going to leave you as is, as unavailable for the time being.
0: Right, thank you.
1: 2042.

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1: Sorry, one's on scene. Eagle, you ready for information?
0: We're coming down. What you got?
1: Just got about a 300 by 150 plus parking lot, light pole surrounding.
0: Yeah, I think

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0: 16 to 12 Charles. Can you start me another BLS ambulance?
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0: 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You're responding to 10610 Starwood Avenue. 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Was advised to evacuate. 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

0: 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Stand by for the basics.
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0: Rescue unit 12, 36 complete. Two in the front, three in the rear. Walk outside, Charlie. Gas meter, Bravo, sir.
1: Jet trip Friday through Charles Regional with a 39-year-old male. She's complained of trouble sleeping.
2: Paramedic 39, you have very low volume. I can't copy anything.
1: Yes, sir. We're transporting Friday through with a 39-year-old male. She's complained of trouble sleeping to Charles Regional.
2: 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Party 3, Charles Regional, trouble sleeping, 2310.

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0: St. Charles Parkway and Dartmouth Road for the unknown medical delta. Kermit Chemistry 9 is on the air responding. Operation on set out to 2344.
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105 Palmetto Court, Charlie diabetic. 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

at the Shark Bar, 2056 2056 Crane Highway, for the assault. Paramedic Ambulance 39 is alerted. Unit sees the stage. Well clear of the area. Operation 10 off 20109.

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0: Can you start another transport unit or have pressure issues?
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0: Can you start another transport unit? 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

in the area of Pope's Creek Road and Crane Highway for the motor vehicle collision. Squad 10, EMS 10, Lord, and operation on 10 off to 152.

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0: You know, just wanted with two.
1: 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You're going to 4235 Nima Richter's Legacy Place, where a 71-year-old female fell on her knees. You also have our paramedic MIH 16 Bravo going.
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1: Back up. Charles County Paramedic 399, you now have paramedic MIH-16 Bravo en route to you as well.
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We dealt with trouble breathing. Paramedic ambulance 39 is alerted, operational top 2302.

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Paramedic Ambulance 12 is alerted. Operations on 10 Alpha 2, 316.

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1: Veronica Kim is 12, South 2.
0: Paramedic ambulance 12.
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116101610, Louis Champlain, Apartment 206. The details of trouble breathing. Airman Human 609, alerted operational staff 2 at 321.

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0: 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EMS 3, EMS 60, paramedic MIH 16 Bravo alerted operations, 10 Alpha 2, 536.
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Fairmont Camel is 12 to 2. Operations on Tenacity at 551.

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Paramedic ambulance 39 is due. Operations on 10 off, due at 553.

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Genesis of Waldorf, 4140 Old Washington Road, room 123, bed A, for the Delta trouble breathing. Paramedic came on 6 and 9, due to respond operations on 10 Alpha 2, 739.

0: 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It's an M3.
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0: 3560 Malvern Street, apartment 115, City Office sick call. EMS 60 is due. Operations on 10 off to 808.
1: Ambulance 63.
0: 10 off of 2.
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0: 10-minute email and say to Charles, this is a person not breathing. Can you upgrade priority 1?
1: Priority 1, subject not breathing, 847.

the 4270 Piper Lane for the subject not breathing. Paramedic ambulance 8 is on the scene. 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

0: apologize. I didn't hear that.
1: 24 minutes into the incident.
0: Copy, thank you.
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0: Charles County to the West Medical Duty Officer 30 minutes into your incident.
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0: 920.

0: Charles County, the ambulance 517.
1: Go ahead.
0: Be advised, the sheriff's office is also going on this call. Possible mental subject patient.
1: Where are you at?
0: 932.

0: West Medical Trails. Did anybody pronounce carded for?
1: That's a negative.
0: Copy. Time of death, 9:23.
1: I'm sorry, priority 4 and 9:23 at 9:34.

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2: 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Ambulance 38, paramedic MIE 16 Bravo, be advised. Address has been updated to 12785 Lena Lane.
0: Paramedic MIE 16 Bravo is okay.
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1: 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Operations on 10 Alpha 2, 958. 609, 10 Alpha 3.
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0: Charles County to Pyramid of Ambulance 399, duration. 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
1: 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Nothing evident. I'm investigating 1051.

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3801 3801 Whipperwell Lane for the Charlie chest pains. Paramedic ambulance 118 is due to respond. Operation's going to turn off to 1153.

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0: Ambulance 118, 10 off 2.
1: Paramedic ambulance 118.
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patient first to 2855 Crane Highway, room 3, for the chest pains. Airman KML 39 is due. Operations on 10 off 2 of M58.

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2252 Ravenna Court off of Cotton Grass Street for the Delta Trouble Breathing. EMS 12, EMS 824, paramedic ambulance 609, over the medical duty officer due to respond. Operations on 10 off of 2, 1205.

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1: I'm sorry, who are we responding with?
0: You're responding with paramedic ambulance 609.
1: Copy, thank you.
0: 1210. Charles County 2, ambulance 119, paramedic ambulance 118, duration.
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For the Alpha Abdominal Pains. EMS 51 is due. Operations on 10 off to 1252.

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Pembroke Ambulance 518, see the respond operations. I'll send off to 1256.

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1: 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You're going to need a stage. Turn off two.
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0: 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EMS 60, EMS 15, paramedic 309, Southern Medical Duty Officer due to respond. Operations on 10 altitude at 1307.
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0: Call for EMS 15 is canceled, 1307. Paramedic 399, 10 altitude.
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1: Lincoln 12 is going to Chest Pains. 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
1: Ambulance 60, you're responding for the second patient at Alpha's for chest pains.
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0: 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EMS 12, EMS 11 are due. Operations on 10 Alpha 2, 13, 17.
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0: 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You can hold me out. Priority 3 to Fort Washington, 93-year-old female.
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2414 2414 Farrell Court for the Charlie seizures. Paramedic ambulance 39 is due operations on 10 off the 2, 1451.

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1: Yes, they are.
0: 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Hold up. I'm conversing with the paramedic now to see if there's going to be VLS or ALS transport.
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0: 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Had a single vehicle occupied one time, ran off the roadway. Crew from paramedic 8 is assessing him. We're in the process of removing him from the vehicle for a transport shortly.
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0: 515 Charles Street, Unit 1, for the Alpha Same Thing. EMS 51 is due, Operation Zone 10 off to 1542.
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0: 517.

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1: Hey, you're on 517.
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0: 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They'll call you shortly with a disposition. I'm ready. The other units will call you as they come available.
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1: Paramedic Ambulance 399.
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0: Ocean County 1546.
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0: Squad 3.
4: Charles County Battalion Chief 3C, Squad 3. It's going to be at the Golden Corral, 2800-2800 Crane Highway. Caller was reporting a white sedan drove into the building. The male is conscious, alert, and breathing. And CCS is on the scene advising that an 83-year-old male is blacked out. He's now conscious and breathing.
6: Squad 3 conscious.
4: Battalion Chief 3C. On the scene, it's going to be the little building next to the Golden Corral. It's got a vehicle completely into the building. Command channel doors, 1548.
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1: Paramedic ambulance 12 with 2.
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0: Permanent against 836 with 4. It's going to be 11701 Central Avenue.
6: And the first ALS transport unit. 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
0: So copy of Battalion Chief 3C, holding it with Squad 3 and ALS transport. 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
6: That's correct. 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
0: Yeah, I copy, sir. 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

0: Charles County to Battalion Chief 3-3. Smeco has been notified there is no ETA.
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0: 1556.

0: Charles County, the paramedic and I is 16 Bravo duration.
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1: Hunter, 1602.
2: Ambulance 517, 1 plus 1.
3: Sinopa 2.
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1: Ambulance 517.

4003, Mike Heron Court, Apartment C, for the Office of Abdominal Pain, EMS 12, EMS 6, 30, Operations, Alton Office 2, 1603.

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0: And a Spectre will be there within an hour.
1: Not happy. Sheriff's Department's going to remain on the scene. You can hold me ready.
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0: 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EMS 60, paramedic ambulance 39 is due. Operations on 10, altitude 1626.
1: Paramedic ambulance 39 on.
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Correction, paramedic ambulance 118 is due to respond operating synopsis 2.

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1: We got it.

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0: 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Patient's been loaded in 118.
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3201, 3201 Nobility Court for the opposite call. EMS 60, paramedic ambulance 309 are due to respond. Ambulance 824 is unavailable. 1734.

0: 1084, 1084, Bannister Circle for the Charlie Diabetic. Paramedic 518 is due to respond. Operations on 10 Alpha 2, 1735.
1: Third NYH, approximately, what's your ETA to the scene?
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2: About 2 minutes.
1: Gotcha.
0: Set off, too.
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0: Paramedic Emelum 518. 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
2: Q406-2406, Holbert Court, rendezvous with paramedic ambulance 12, Delta trouble breathing. Paramedic MIH 16 Bravo is on the air spotting operations, send out to 1803.

0: Captain Billy's 11495, 11495, Post Creek Road, Delta Chest Bay, paramedic inlet 14 is alerted. 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
1: Paramedic MI 16 Bravo to paramedic Amos 12. What's your location again?
2: We just pulled over on McDaniel Road and McDaniel Lane.
1: Okay.
0: Paramedic Amos 12, do you need any additional other than paramedic MI 16 Bravo?
2: That's negative.
0: I copy.
3: Paramedic ambulance 14 with 2.
0: Paramedic ambulance 14, set off 2.
3: Paramedic 14.
0: Paramedic ambulance 14.
1: Paramedic MI 16 Bravo to PA 12. We're approaching Smallwood from St. Patrick's.
2: Okay, I'm headed towards Smallwood Drive West in McDaniel. We'll meet you somewhere around there.
1: Okay.
0: Charles County Paramedic email 518 duration check.
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0: One four nine.
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0: Paramedic 12, so continuing on with Paramedic 16, Roger on board.
1: Oh, kind of got me. Kenny to Paramedic Email 14, email in 149 to reach. Correction, are you direct on information?
0: Paramedic 14, strike.
2: 149, I copy.
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Delta Trouble Breathing, EMS 51, third call EMS 51. EMS 15, paramedic EMS 39, South Medical are alerted, operations on, 10 off to 1819.

15583.1. 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
1: Ten out of two.
0: Paramedic Ambulance 39 out of two.
1: Paramedic Ambulance 39, 10 out of two.
0: Ambulance 517 to Charles. We can go on 911.
1: Ambulance 517, you can remain in service. 158 has a student. 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
0: I copy.
2: South Michael.
1: South Michael.
0: One five, I can take it. It's okay.
1: I appreciate it. 1821.

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1: 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Are you direct on information?
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2343, 2343, Canegas Drive, off of Berry Road, EMS 12, sent call EMS 12, ambulance 824 is alerted, operations sent out to 1825. South County ambulance 119, where are you located?

2343, 2343, Canegas Drive, off of Berry Road, Alpha 6 person. EMS 3 for ambulance 37 is alerted. Operations 10 off to 1826.

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1: Ambulance 37, how long are you staffed for?
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0: 6 a.m.
1: So copy. Thank you. Thank you, EMS Chief 3A.

0: 1933. Charles County to ambulance 37. We're going to go ahead and upgrade this to a Bravo.
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1: On scene, same time as 15.
0: I got, sir. My apologies.
1: My apologies. I didn't hit the button.
0: I copy. 1841.

Usually in Prince George's County, 15604, 15604, Old Marshall Hall Road. Alphabet person, EMS 11 is alerted. Respond on 8 Charlie 1, 1844.

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0: You don't work with us.
1: I copied you advised. Prior 3 Charles Rachel. My apologies.
0: Tablet. Well, we are going Prior 3 Charles Rachel.
1: I got the 1843.

926-9926 for its way, lot number 11. Alpha sick person, EMS 60, third call EMS 60, EMS 51 is alerted operation. Send out to 1848. Any response from EMS 11 for Mutual Aid Prince George's County?

0: Ambulance 517, Wolf Plus One.
1: Ambulance 517, set off two.
2: Hold us ready. Paramedic ambulance have disposition to the hospital here shortly.
0: Ambulance 517.
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1st, 2855 2855 Crane Highway, room number 12. Charlie, total breathing, paramedic, 3 9 9, alerted, operations staff, 1858.

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0: Paramedic ambulance 399.
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1: Copy. South Sammy, I'll station still units on the air. The following units are listed as out of service. Engine tanker 2, engine 32, 91, 121, 124, 144, truck 11, truck 12, Calvert squad 2, Calvert boat 4, boat 20, ambulance 28, 69, 79, 129, 148, 519, 589. Calvert Health is on reroute 1932.

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2: South County Squad 3, paramedic email is 118, any direct on information?
0: Yes, ma'am, that's correct.
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2: Units 1912.

0: Ambulance 517 to Charles.
1: Ambulance 517.
0: Do you want us to respond to that NBC on billing, please?
1: That would be fantastic. You can go ahead and switch over to 10 off, too.
0: Cool. Ambulance 517.
1: Ambulance 517.
2: Go ahead and ambulance 180 copy. 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
1: 1913. Billy Slee Road in Sunrise Lane, motor vehicle collision, ambulance 517 is on air, responding. Operations 10 off to 1913.

0: And you're south from EMS 60 to Billingsley Road.
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0: Phillips County to Squad 3, ambulance 517, CCSO is in area, unable to locate.
1: I copy, nothing found in the area, you can hold the assignment ready. Send it to him.
0: Charles County copies, ambulance 517.
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1923, 1923, Michael Road. Charlie, unconscious. Paramedic came on 840, EMS 3 are alerted, operations 10 off 1922.

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0: going to get 128 with threes and Michael Road. Also be advised that we have a 30-minute ETA.
1: I copy. You're all we have. The call for paramedic ambulance 840 to Michael Road is unavailable. Canceled. Paramedic 840 is unavailable.
2: Hospital, you have a drop with Michael Road.
1: I got sir. From analyst channel.
2: I was like, do you talk to duty officer to that call?
1: That's correct. Six six six two sixty six sixty two Bucknell Road off of Blackfoot Street. Charlie abdominal pain, paramedic ambulance 209 is alerted. Operation sent off to 1925. Ambulance 517 standby. Ambulance 517, go ahead and start towards Michael Road.
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0: 202, number 202 Blair Road, apartment 102. Bravo Hemorrhage. EMS 9, paramedic EMS 8, EMS 7 are alerted. Operation Sinoff 1934.
1: Okay, thank you.
2: 1935.

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the Thunderbird Motel, 11050 11050 Crane Highway, room number 39, Bravo seizures. EMS 14, paramedic units 14 are alerted. Operations 10 off to 1937.

0: Ambulance 517 to Charles.
1: Ambulance 517.
0: Are we okay to proceed in?
1: Paramedic ambulance 14 is out too.
2: Paramedic 14.
1: Paramedic ambulance 14, ambulance 517, standby.

ambulance 517. If you're referring to the hazard hit, it's from 2018. It's going to be your discretion.

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1: EMS Utility 7. Charles County, the EMS Utility 7. Paramedic, you won't get your redirect on information.
0: EMS Utility 7, that's a negative, I'll have AOP to you.
1: I got, sir, you're on to 202 Blair Road, apartment 102. State 36 show male, consulate and breathing, unable to keep anything down. EMS Utility 7.
0: Correct.
1: 1941.
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0: Southern Road in the area of Quiller Parkway, motorcycle accident. Ambulance 37 is on the air, responding operation 10 Alpha 2, 1943, South Medical 10 Alpha 3.
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0: 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We're going to be transporting a 62-year-old female, priority 3, Charles Regional.
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1: That's correct. Already in airway status?

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Country Club?

0: 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Are you going to be able to handle the LZ, or do we need to start the next 2?
1: Here's the next 2 for now.
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1: Engine 12, turn out to three. 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
2: Duration check. Thank you. 1954.
1: Northern Country Club is canceled. 1954.
0: Did the rescue say they wanted their lander site?
1: Yes, sir. It's going to be the country club.
0: Copy. Hawthorne Country Club. En route.
1: I copy. Also be advised, you have troop 2 in about 15 minutes.
0: Thank you, ma'am.
3: 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We're Ocean King.
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0: 2714, lowest court, off of Stella Court, Charlie trouble breathing, EMS 12, sent call EMS 12, EMS 2 is alerted, no medic available, operation spinoff 2, 1956.
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0: 1115 Hamlin Road off of Gardner Avenue, Alpha sick person, EMS 2 is alerted, operations, cut off 2, set call EMS 2, 1957.
6: Right lower extremity, right upper extremity, trauma to the face and teeth, patient current GCS is approximately 13, maintaining a golden airway for now, attempting vital signs, 99% on lunar, maybe some trouble breathing. No belly tenderness, pelvis stable.
2: Alright, and what was the blood pressure again?
6: Weren't able to obtain one, but we do have a strong radio.
2: Okay, we're done. We'll be there shortly.
0: 1958. Ambulance 2. Ambulance 2.